0: enemmän bassoa.
1: Regulators. We regulate any stealing of his property. We're damn good too. 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Gotta be handy with the steel if you know what I mean. 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

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It's just Justin.

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If you had one shot, one opportunity to seize everything you ever wanted in one moment, would you capture it?

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2: Hey, what up, girl?
1: Grab my glasses, I'm out the door. I'm gonna hit this city.
2: Let's
1: before
2: go.
1: I leave, brush my teeth with a bottle of Jack. 'Cause when I leave for the night, I ain't coming.

one shot, one opportunity. Seize everything you ever wanted in one moment. Did you capture it?